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1: Hey, my name is Linda Lahr. I am the director of Agape Christian Mission. We are a mission on the southeastern coast of the country of Haiti. On that mission compound, we have a church which has about 200 members. We have a school that's operational K through sixth grade with about 125 students. And we have a

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partly cloudy this evening and overnight, lows into the upper 60s, mid-90s Friday. A strong to an isolated severe thunderstorm is possible. Gusty winds and downpours are the main concerns. Scattered showers and thunderstorms Saturday with highs near 90. Upper 80s Sunday with a chance for thundershowers. Overnight lows into the upper 60s to near 70 degrees. Mid-80s for Labor Day with a small chance for an isolated shower thunderstorm. I'm StormTrack 5 meteorologist Teresa Carter. 80.

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1: 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And there was even a day the first week of school that if my little Honda could have done a burnout out of the parking lot, I hate to say this, but I believe it would have. I just was ready to go and turn on the ignition, what's blaring on the radio, but the song that says, I'm so blessed, and just keeps repeating it. So God really is like, you know, chill out. You're blessed. You've got this. I'm going to get you through it.
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partly cloudy this evening and overnight, lows into the upper 60s, mid-90s Friday. A strong to an isolated severe thunderstorm is possible. Gusty winds and downpours are the main concerns. Scattered showers and thunderstorms Saturday with highs near 90. Upper 80s Sunday with a chance for thunder showers. Overnight lows into the upper 60s to near 70 degrees. Mid-80s for Labor Day with a small chance for an isolated shower thunderstorm. I'm StormTrack 5 meteorologist Teresa Carter. 88.

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Psalm 96 says, "Oh, sing to the Lord a new song. 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

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Sometimes in big, life-changing ways. Sometimes in quiet moments we almost miss. Your story shows God's faithfulness and lifts up a song that will never get old.

partly cloudy this evening and overnight, lows into the upper 60s, mid-90s Friday. A strong to an isolated severe thunderstorm is possible. Gusty winds and downpours are the main concerns. Scattered showers and thunderstorms Saturday with highs near 90. Upper 80s Sunday with a chance for thunder showers. Overnight lows into the upper 60s to near 70 degrees. Mid-80s for Labor Day with a small chance for an isolated shower thunderstorm. I'm Storm Track 5 meteorologist Teresa Carter. 88.

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1: I lost my mom in January and my dad in March. So it really was a tough year. I battled depression and anxiety extremely bad. I'm a recovering alcoholic and a veteran, and I've dealt with some mental problems before that, but it got very serious. And these songs that I've listened to, you know, for instance, Brighter Days, those brighter days truly came. And I know that my mom and dad are in a better place, way better than where we're at. And it shows me God does these things for a reason. And I know I've got God on my side, and it's unreal. You guys try to bring light to the darkness when people are in tough spots, or even if they're in good spots, bringing the glory to God that he deserves. And you guys help us understand that through music.
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Psalm 66 says, "Come and hear, and I will declare what he has done for my soul." 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

partly cloudy this evening and overnight, lows into the upper 60s, mid-90s Friday. A strong to an isolated severe thunderstorm is possible. Gusty winds and downpours are the main concerns. Scattered showers and thunderstorms Saturday with highs near 90. Upper 80s Sunday with a chance for thunder showers. Overnight lows into the upper 60s to near 70 degrees. Mid-80s for Labor Day with a small chance for an isolated shower thunderstorm. I'm StormTrack 5 meteorologist Teresa Carter. 88.

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1: God has used 88.3 in my life in so many ways. 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One moment in particular comes to mind. My father-in-law had something. It was an infection, or they were worried it was a tumor at some point in his brain. And a song came on that was just, like, I sent it to our whole family and was like, guys, this is my prayer through this whole thing. And it was just so powerful to me in that moment.
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Zephaniah 3:17, the Lord your God is with you, the mighty warrior who saves. 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

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The Lord is my strength and song, and he has become my salvation. 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
1: Some mornings coming in to work, I'm not having a great day, and I just know that God is using your all's music to change my day, to change my outlook. And there was even a day the first week of school that if my little Honda could have done a burnout out of the parking lot, I hate to say this, but I believe it would have. I just was ready to go and turn on the ignition, what's blaring on the radio, but the song that says, I'm so blessed, and just keeps repeating it. So God really is like, you know, chill out. You're blessed. You've got this. I'm going to get you through it.
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Sometimes a song speaks to you unexpectedly in ways you can't describe. You might hear it 1,000 times and sing because you know the words, and then one day it will just hit different. You start to feel the words being sung, and you never hear it the same way again. 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

Between the rush of the morning and the wind down at night, school days can feel like a blur. 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

0: Psalm 30 verse 11 tells us, "You have turned for me my mourning into dancing. 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
0: Today, some of you are bearing the weight of mortality right now. You have lost a loved one or are facing the loss of one. You have received a dire diagnosis. Death is your prevailing reality. Grief and fear are your constant companions. You are carrying this crushing weight daily. Friend, Jesus can turn your mourning into dancing too. This promise is not limited to temporal problems. It is eternal and immortal and miraculous. Jesus himself said that he will wipe away every tear from their eyes, and death shall be no more. Neither shall there be mourning, nor crying, nor pain any more, for the former things have passed away. And he said, "I am the resurrection and the life. Whoever believes in me, though he die, yet shall he live." Jesus went through death to conquer death and redeem the mortal. He will right all wrongs and redeem all sorrows, past, present, and future. He promised as much, and he guaranteed it with his very life. We believe that joy comes with the morning, and we know that the Sun of Righteousness will rise. So we live and hope and cling to him.
1: Author, speaker Barnabas Piper is a pastor at Emmanuel Nashville. For his books and resources, visit WCQR.org.

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1: I lost my mom in January and my dad in March. So it really was a tough year. I battled depression and anxiety extremely bad. I'm a recovering alcoholic and a veteran, and I've dealt with some mental problems before that, but it got very serious. And these songs that I've listened to, you know, for instance, Brighter Days, those brighter days truly came. And I know that my mom and dad are in a better place, way better than where we're at. And it shows me God does these things for a reason. And I know I've got God on my side, and it's unreal. You guys try to bring light to the darkness. When people are in tough spots, or even if they're in good spots, bringing the glory to God that he deserves. And you guys help us understand that through music.
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Psalm 66 says, "Come and hear, and I will declare what he has done for my soul." 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

Zephaniah 3:17. The Lord your God is with you, the mighty warrior who saves. He will take great delight in you. In his love, he will no longer rebuke you, but will rejoice over you with singing. 88.3 WCQR.

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1: Things are getting real. 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

Between the rush of the morning and the wind down at night, school days can feel like a blur. But 88.3 WCQR is with you every step of the way. Uplifting music, a word of inspiration, and a reminder that God is present in every part of your day.

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1: God has used 88.3 in my life in so many ways. There are times that we've been facing different illnesses or hardships in our family, and it seems like just when I need it, a song comes on to inspire us. One moment in particular comes to mind. My father-in-law had something. It was an infection, or they were worried it was a tumor at some point in his brain. And a song came on that was just, like, I sent it to our whole family and was like, guys, this is my prayer through this whole thing. And it was just so powerful to me in that moment.
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1: WCQR. Mid-90s Friday, a strong to an isolated severe thunderstorm is possible. Gusty winds and downpours are the main concerns. Scattered showers and thunderstorms Saturday with highs near 90. Upper 80s Sunday with a chance for thunder showers. Overnight lows into the upper 60s to near 70 degrees. Mid-80s for Labor Day with a small chance for an isolated shower thunderstorm. I'm Storm Track 5 meteorologist Teresa Carter. 80.

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Praising my Savior all the day long. 88.3 WCQR.

0: It is Friday. Yay! We are so excited to be here with you. We are Rhonda and Adam on 88.3 WCQR. We are also excited to share today's Daily Power Verse.
1: And I'm sure you, as well as me and Rhonda, have had that thought at some point in time, or even said the words, "I don't understand what you're doing, God." And to be able to know that that's a part of life, but also to trust God, even in those moments we don't understand, that's what today's power verse, actually a couple of verses for us, is all about. This is Isaiah 55, verses 8 and 9. "For my thoughts are not your thoughts, neither are your ways my ways, declares the Lord. For as the heavens are higher than the earth, so are my ways higher than your ways, and my thoughts than your thoughts."

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0: Good morning and welcome in. Glad to have you along with us today. 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
1: A good friend of mine is an elementary school art teacher, and she says after art that the other teachers say the kids perform so much better, they have more concentration, gets out their creativity. I thought, man, a lot of us adults are not getting enough arts and crafts time, and it really shows.

0: your giving does this.
1: Some mornings coming in to work, I'm not having a great day, and I just know that God is using your all's music to change my day, to change my outlook. And there was even a day the first week of school that if my little Honda could have done a burnout out of the parking lot, I hate to say this, but I believe it would have. I just was ready to go and turn on the ignition, what's blaring on the radio, but the song that says, I'm so blessed, and just keeps repeating it. So God really is like, you know, chill out. You're blessed. You've got this. I'm going to get you through it.
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3: Mid-90s Friday, a strong to an isolated severe thunderstorm is possible. Gusty winds and downpours are the main concerns. Scattered showers and thunderstorms Saturday with highs near 90, upper 80s.

0: Good morning, and thank you so much for stopping in and spending some time with us this morning. We are Rhonda and Adam here at 88.3 WCQR, and it is time for a little bit of coffee, but most importantly, a whole lot of Jesus.
1: And Jesus is with you. I have no idea what you're going through right now, but you're going through something, because sure. Everybody is going through something at some time. You may have heard that though you walk through deep waters, you are not alone.
0: Yeah.
1: He is with you, and that is so true. And I want to remind you today, especially if you are suffering, that your suffering has limits, but your Savior does not.

Hebrews 4:16. Let us then approach God's throne of grace with confidence, so that we may receive mercy and find grace to help us in our time of need. 88.3 WCQR.

0: 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We are Rhonda and Adam, and this is 88.3 WCQR.
1: Oh my goodness, the kind of week it's been. I just went and got a coffee refill.
0: Oh good.
1: But Adam, I need a cup of coffee so big.
0: Yeah?
1: It comes with a lifeguard.

0: from Monday to Friday. They're here with you every morning from 6 to 10. I guess we're saying that's a good thing?
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1: Or your headphones or your earbuds or whatever. 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You don't have to prove anything. You don't have to produce anything. Your worth and value cannot be earned or lost because it was given to you by God. You are His masterpiece, and you are wonderfully made in His image.

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1: Good morning and welcome in. We are Rhonda and Adam, and well, as far as weather getting started on this Friday, it's just going to be a repeat of the last several. It is going to be hot and humid and above average temperatures. We'll take a look at that forecast for you coming up next. But right now, here's what you need to know happening as we go into the Labor Day weekend.
2: Well, I'm glad it's going to be hot because it's Labor Day weekend.
1: Yeah,
2: you wear out that pool, the lake, you squeeze out every drop of summer.
1: Do it.
2: Because those of y'all that are ready for fall's coming. Mm-hmm. The Lord knows all the seasons.
1: It'll be here.
2: Yeah, so Monday is Labor Day. So if you did not know, I know I was paying some bills and stuff last night. I'm like, the post office is closed on Monday.
1: Oh, that's right,
2: yeah. Oh, the banks are closed on Monday. Schools are closed on Monday. So if you're like me and you didn't know that, had no idea what day it was, and still think it's August, be prepared that Monday is Labor Day.
1: Well, on Monday, if you have the day off but you still want to labor, you can labor your legs because there is a Labor Day weekend hike, and this is going to be at Rocky Fork State Park in Flag Pond. So this is a beautiful park, a beautiful little corner of our community, and they're going to be hiking up to the Flint Field, and it'll be an opportunity just to enjoy the beautiful outdoors. And this is an evening hike, so from 5 p.m. to 7 p.m. you can see the Cascades, the wildflowers. Sounds absolutely beautiful thing to do on Labor Day. So that's the Labor Day hike happening at Rocky Fork State Park.
2: And coming up this weekend at Observation Knob Park in Bristol, they're just going all out for Labor Day. There's Saturday night, they have karaoke and music starting at 7. Then they have a golf cart parade, which sounds like a lot of fun.
1: That does sound like fun.
2: That starts at 6, and they have got awards for first, second, and third place. Mm-hmm. I don't know what those are. They've got food vendors. They have got inflatables, and it says the public is absolutely welcome. Bring the family, invite your friends to enjoy a weekend filled with great times, good food, live music, and community fun. Again, that is Observation Knob Park in Bristol, all Labor Day weekend.
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3: Partly sunny, hot, and humid. Chance for showers and thunderstorms this afternoon and evening. Some could be strong, producing gusty winds and heavy downpours. Highs in the mid-90s with the heat index value into the triple digits. Partly cloudy with lows into the upper 60s overnight. Strong to severe storms Saturday afternoon and evening. Highs near 90 degrees. I'm StormTrack 5 meteorologist Teresa Carter. 88.

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0: It's time for the school prayer zone.
1: Good morning. We are Rhonda and Adam, and thanks for listening here at WCQR. And today, the school prayer zone is a very special school and a very special event coming up tonight.
2: Who let the dogs out? Who? Because it's Hampton Bulldogs. I had to do it. I know you should have seen Adam's face. He wasn't expecting it. At Hampton High School, now this is really close to where I live now, and I have seen these guys working so hard to restore what Hurricane Helene took away.
1: Yeah,
2: it flooded, and they have got a new football field. They have got new stands, and tonight is their first home football game since Helene.
1: That's 2 years.
2: I mean, y'all think that, sink in. That may not think you're like a home football game, but y'all, I mean, that is just like not just for the school, but for the community, for the families there. So
1: I mean, that's a big moment of restoration. It really is.
2: It's when something has been just so destroyed, but you see it come back.
1: You bet.
2: Just the rebirth of that school and just the pride that they have in it. And I know all the hard work that's gone in it. So, Adam, I would be remiss if I also didn't give a shout out to the sweet lunch ladies who listen as they prepare for the day.
1: So
2: Hampton High School Bulldogs, congratulations. You got your new field, and we are rooting for you, not just for the football game tonight, but rooting for your school, and we are praying for you today.
0: Thanks for praying.

0: It's time for back to school.
1: Back to school is so much more than new school supplies. It's a new routine for your kids and your family. 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

0: long. That is the theme of our fall fundraiser. Now, that's also a line in a Big Daddy Weave song. Mm-hmm. But my goodness, that is what WCQR is all about, because you have a story, I guarantee you, connected to one or multiple songs that play on WCQR that tell your story of either how you came to know Christ, how you came to a closer walk with Christ, or how Christ helped you through a situation you thought you would never get through. And that's, y'all, that's what WCQR is all about. It is a ministry supported by listeners just like you, playing the songs to create those stories.
1: Yeah, and I've always believed that music had such a powerful, unique way to be able to connect our praise to God. Because even that song, "This Is My Story, This Is My Song," that hymn, I remember singing that hymn in church, and even just thinking about that as a kid. You know, "This is my story, this is my song," praising my Savior all the day long. I mean, there's so many things in life that is going to try to take away our praise, that is going to try to distract us from praising the one Savior that is the creator of everything that we see. He is the one that we put our hope in. He is the one that gives breath to our lungs and life to our bodies. And that is worth praising every single day. And so WCQR gets that beautiful opportunity because of folks like you to be able to play those songs, to be able to have those moments of praise that our heart needs so desperately. 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
4: WCQR. Partly sunny, hot and humid. Chance for showers and thunderstorms this afternoon and evening. Some could be strong, producing gusty winds and heavy downpours. Highs in the mid-90s with the heat index value into the triple digits. Partly cloudy with lows into the upper 60s overnight. Strong to severe storms Saturday afternoon and evening. Highs near 90 degrees. I'm Storm Track 5 meteorologist Teresa Carter. 88.

0: glad to have you along with us this morning. We are Rhonda and Adam, and welcome in here at 88.3 WCQR.
1: Okay, it's just a rough draft, just a rough draft. You say that if someone's especially reading maybe something that you've written, like, because you're like, you're not there yet, right? Yeah. You're like, it's just...
0: If I write something and I give it to Rhonda, it is a rough draft.
1: Well, something you've gotten better.
0: Oh, thank you. I appreciate that.
1: You've gotten better, but stop with the AI because you'll rot your brain. But yeah, I mean, it looks like a rough draft, or, you know, sometimes people, anyway, whether you're in school right now or you're like me and you're old school is a long time ago, you know what rough draft means. It means you're not finished. So I saw this quote and I wanted to apply it to myself. I want you to apply it to yourself today because we beat ourselves up for a lack of perfectionism. And y'all, we're never meant to be perfect. Only God is perfect. We're always a work in progress. So just think about that. We are all rough drafts of the people that we are still becoming.

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0: And there are some awesome kids that are unashamed this morning that we have to give a very special shout out to. Good morning. We are Rhonda and Adam, and this is 88.3 WCQR.
1: We got a call from Diane, and she's got a carload of kiddos heading to Holston View Elementary School. So we want to give a shout out to Ellie, Madeline, Hank, Colt, and Jax. And they wanted to hear some Forrest Frank. Can we make it happen, Adam?
0: I think we can.
1: Let's do it. All right, guys. Have a great day at school today.

0: Coffee? Check. Music? 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It's time for a little bit of coffee and a whole lot of Jesus. 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
1: I'll praise

0: You never know what you're going to find when you're cleaning out. Hey, good morning. We are Rhonda and Adam, and thanks for listening and joining us here at 88.3 WCQR.
1: Downstairs at the radio station, we have our conference room, volunteer room, like where fundraisers happen, and off to the side is a storage room. Mm-hmm. I mean, you could call it that, a basement, a storage room. And
2: yeah.
1: It tends, stuff ends up there. Like, I felt like we just cleaned it out not too long ago. And then it was like you couldn't walk in there. So we, mm-hmm. you know, decided that, okay, we're going to order some pizza at lunch and we're just all going to tackle it and get it done.
0: Mm-hmm.
1: And there are some things I'm like, why do we have that? Why? I don't understand why that's there. You know, there was Christmas decorations, you know, mm-hmm. some Valentine's yeah. things from Night of Love and Laughter. And,
2: sure.
1: You know, just some things from previous years, things you would expect.
0: Right.
1: And then I had to come up. I had something to do. And Michael from Middays walks by my office carrying something fairly large.
0: Mm-hmm.
1: And I stop him like, what is that? And he is holding an intact, what looked like brand new, side mirror of a vehicle. Like a minivan mirror. I mean.
0: So I will say, this was probably before your time or maybe shortly after. Mm-hmm. We did a clean out. Now, yeah. we've had multiple clean outs of that room through the years.
1: Mm-hmm.
0: And we, at that point, we were digging through some stuff and we found four like tires and wheels or whatever. So maybe if we just keep going, we'll find the rest of this vehicle.
1: I'm wondering, did y'all just disassemble a car in the basement? What happened?

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1: Happy Friday to you. We are Rhonda and Adam, and it is a beautiful start to the morning, and it is going to be another hot day ahead, but it is going to be a beautiful Labor Day weekend ahead as well. So we'll take a look at our forecast. That's coming up next for you, but right now, here's what you need to know happening in your world.
2: Yeah, your world.
1: Your neighborhood, your community.
2: Not just in your head, because I'll tell you, on my head, it's still August, and so yes, Monday is Labor Day, and what really triggered it for me last night is I was paying a couple bills, you know, due at the first of month, and I'm like, oh my goodness, the post office is closed Monday. Oh my goodness, the banks are closed Monday. And then, oh my goodness, schools are closed Monday. So just be aware, if you are like me, and bless your heart if you are, to be prepared for all the closures on Monday, and hopefully you can enjoy time off as well on Labor Day.
1: Yeah, time off to enjoy getting out into our beautiful community, into this beautiful corner of God's creation. There's a Labor Day hike coming up this weekend. So this is going to be September 5th. So this is going to be on Saturday from 5 until 7 p.m. And it's going to be at Rocky Fork State Park. And so this is going to be a beautiful hike. You can see the Cascades and the wildflowers. And like I said, this evening, hopefully it'll cool down a little bit by the time the hike actually gets started. But from 5 until 7, this Labor Day weekend hike, and that is at Rocky Fork State Park.
2: I just like hearing Adam say, Cascades and wildflowers. I just pictured him like just frolicking through a field. I don't know why. But there's also a lot of family fun happening at Observation Knob Park in Bristol this weekend. Saturday night, tomorrow night, they have karaoke, music, and dancing. And also on Saturday evening, they have the annual golf cart parade.
1: Oh, that's fun.
2: Starting at 6, which sounds a lot of fun. They do have awards for first, second, and third place. They have food vendors all weekend long, inflatables for the kids. So they say the public is welcome. Bring the family, invite your friends, enjoy a weekend filled with great times, good food, live music, and community fun. That is at Observation Knob Park in Bristol all Labor Day weekend.
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3: WCQR. Partly sunny, hot, and humid. Chance for showers and thunderstorms this afternoon and evening. Some could be strong, producing gusty winds and heavy downpours. Highs in the mid-90s with the heat index value into the triple digits. Partly cloudy with lows into the upper 60s overnight. Strong to severe storms Saturday afternoon and evening. Highs near 90 degrees. I'm Storm Track 5 meteorologist Teresa Carter. 80.

Psalm 96 says, "Oh, sing to the Lord a new song. Sing to the Lord, all the earth." 88.3 WCQR.

0: Those are our buddies, Phil and Dave there. Phil Wickham and David Crowder. Doesn't that sound fun? Like us, Phil and Dave.
1: Phil and Dave, they're pretty good.
0: They are pretty good. We are Ron and Adam, and I guess we're all right. But thank you for hanging out with us here at 88.3 WCQR.
1: You know, whenever we think about the things that really matter in life, like Clara, our four-year-old, she just had her birthday, and she, you know, got a lot of presents from some of her friends and, you know, my mom and Katie's mom and so on and so forth. But the reality is those toys are going to quickly fade away.
0: Oh, yeah.
1: She's going to love them for a moment, and that's going to be fun, and that's great. Presents are a good thing. But the things that she is going to remember, it's going to stick with her, is the experiences of our family and the things that we get to do. And we noticed that really quickly because last year we went to the beach for a few days. And that is the only thing that she has consistently talked about this past year. And so next week we're going to spend a few more days at the beach because we were just kind of like, we got to figure out how we do this again. Because now she's like I said, she's four. She's getting a little bit older. And so she has talked all year about going
0: back to the
1: beach.
0: Bless her sweet little heart.
1: And so we're like, we've got to figure out a way to do this, make it work and stuff. And so we're going to spend a couple of days in just letting her play in the sand and have some more fun making those memories as a family. Because she would sit at the dinner table over this past week. She was like, let's talk about the beach. It's like, what are we going to do at the beach? What are we going to, you know? And so she's just like already excited. And it's so funny because both our girls, you know, Clara and Nora, they love sand, which as a parent, I hate sand.
0: Oh, it gets in everything. That's probably everything. Why they love it. Yeah.
1: And so like we'll go over to the Civitan Park in Johnson City, and they don't want to go to the playground. They want to go to the beach volleyball courts and just dig in the sand.
0: Oh, yeah.
1: And I'm just like, okay, well, tomorrow, you know, next week, just get excited because basically there'll be more sand than you can possibly even imagine, and we'll bring half of it home with us, I'm sure.

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0: We hope you were having a great morning. We are Rhonda and Adam on 88.3 WCQR, and we already think you're great.
1: Yeah, we are.
0: You know why?
1: Yeah, we do.
0: Because you're listening to WCQR, and that makes a difference in your life. And we're not saying we think you're great because you're listening to us. We think you're great because you're listening to the music that is just saturated in Scripture.
1: Yeah.
0: That reminds you of who you are and whose you are. And that is what WCQR is all about, has been all about for going on 29 years. And it has been that way because of listeners just like you who have financially supported and said, yes, we need Jesus music. We need an oasis in the desert and knowing that we have a hope and his name is Jesus.
1: Yeah. And to be able to say thank you just doesn't ever feel like it's quite enough because we are so grateful for the amazing family of this ministry. Because as a nonprofit, as a 501c3 organization, we just simply wouldn't be here without you. And I can't stress that enough because that comes from a place of gratitude. When you know you couldn't do something alone and you have somebody come alongside you, there's just a rush that comes over you to know, man, we can do more together. Mm-hmm. And it is our firm belief that God continues to use this ministry in our community to inspire people to live passionately for Jesus Christ through the music, through the message of these songs, but also through the community that happens here every single day. And so we invite you to make your gift. Now, our fall fundraiser just around the corner, and we have already seen a tremendous outpouring of generosity from folks who have already made their gift. And so whether you've, you know, not made your gift yet, or you've never made a gift, we want to invite you to come on over to WCQR.org and partner with this ministry that wants to continue to see our 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
3: WCQR. Partly sunny, hot, and humid. Chance for showers and thunderstorms this afternoon and evening. Some could be strong, producing gusty winds and heavy downpours. Highs in the mid-90s with the heat index value into the triple digits. Partly cloudy with lows into the upper 60s overnight. Strong to severe storms Saturday afternoon and evening. Highs near 90 degrees. I'm StormTrack 5 meteorologist Teresa Carter. 80.

0: 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We are Rhonda and Adam, and thanks for joining us here at 88.3 WCQR.
1: This woman, I don't know who she is, but she is winning at parenting.
0: Ooh.
1: Because she has a 14-year-old daughter. She has a 14-year-old daughter.
0: I'll be there one day.
1: Goodness, enough said right there. But she had asked her 14-year-old daughter to empty the dishwasher.
0: Okay.
1: So she said, my 14-year-old still hasn't emptied the dishwasher, and I asked her to do it 4 hours ago. Mm. Now she is freaking out because she can't find her phone, which is on silent in the dishwasher where I put it. Follow me for more parenting tips.

John 13:34, a new command I give you, love one another as I have loved you, so you must love one another. 88.3 WCQR.

0: You can always count on God's promises. Hey, good morning. We are Rhonda and Adam, and this is 88.3 WCQR.
1: Now, that being said, God's promises do not work like Amazon Prime. You know what? Because we want next day delivery. We're like, God, you promise this. We want it next day. Mm-hmm. No, God works on a divine timeline focused on preparation rather than instant gratification.
0: It's true.
1: He's not in the business of delivering like microwave miracles, like boom, there you go, 30 seconds, because he is shaping you, he is molding you, he is preparing you for what he promised. I mean, you think about that, Adam. You've got a 4-year-old and a 2-year-old. Mm-hmm. You know, you promise them this, and it's like, if you just handed it to them, what would they expect as grew up? Oh, anything over I ask for, I automatically get. And that would be a hard lesson to learn later in life, because that's not how life work. So it's not instant fulfillment, but it is God's perfect timing. He's not going to rush things. He is going to give you the answer exactly when you are ready for it and need it the most.

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0: What is a glorious day, and we are glad we get to spend it with you. Good morning and welcome in here at 88.3 WCQR. We are Rhonda and Adam.
1: I used to roll my eyes when my mom would say things like, oh, you just wait till you get older. You just wait till you get older. And I didn't believe her. Now, oh, I believe her.
0: Oh, I'm sure you do.
1: I believe her because getting older, oh, it's not for sissies, and it means a lot of things. Mm-hmm. Getting older means your arm has to be in just the right position when you go to bed if you want to use it the next day.

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Sometimes in big, life-changing ways. 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

0: This is Cody, and I was just calling to say thanks for always playing inspiring and captivating music, especially in this day and age that we live in. We definitely need it. And I was just calling to request a song that's dear to my heart and a tribute to my faith. It's called God, I'm Just Grateful by Chandler Moore. And there's a lot to that song and to its message that just has me always in an emotional state of mind when I hear it, and there's just a lot to it. Love hearing everything that you guys do for us, and I love the message and the music. Thank you all. Have a great day. God bless you all.
1: That was our friend Cody that we are just getting to know, and Cody came to know the radio station and came to know Jesus through the radio station. 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
2: So to be able to see the ministry grow through his partnership, through his support, through his prayers, that's just the tip of the iceberg. And so when we continue to see God bringing new people to the ministry as listeners, people who know the difference that it makes having it in their life, and then transitioning into that partnership as they pray for this ministry, they become part of the community, they support this ministry financially. And that's what we invite you to do here today, because as we get ready for our fall fundraiser, we're just a couple of weeks away, and there have been already so many early gifts for that. And we're grateful for everyone. You can make your gift today. 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
1: I lost my mom in January and my dad in March. So it really was a tough year. I battled depression and anxiety extremely bad. I'm a recovering alcoholic and a veteran, and I've dealt with some mental problems before that, but it got very serious. And these songs that I've listened to, you know, for instance, Brighter Days, those brighter days truly came. And I know that my mom and dad are in a better place, way better than where we're at. And it shows me God does these things for a reason. And I know I've got God on my side, and it's unreal. You guys try to bring light to the darkness when people are in tough spots, or even if they're in good spots, bringing the glory to God that he deserves. And you guys help us understand that through music.
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0: Good morning, and thanks for joining us on this Friday. We are Rhonda and Adam, and this is 88.3 WCQR, and it's time for our daily power verse.
1: Thankful for these verses, because this is Isaiah chapter 55, verses 8 and 9, and it starts with God speaking, saying, "For my thoughts are not your thoughts." I mean, that's good, because I need God's thoughts. Mm-hmm. But the verse says, "For my thoughts are not your thoughts, neither are your ways my ways, declares the Lord. For the heavens are higher than the earth, so are my ways higher than your ways, and my thoughts than your thoughts."

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1: Partly sunny, hot, and humid. Chance for showers and thunderstorms this afternoon and evening. Some could be strong, producing gusty winds and heavy downpours. Highs in the mid-90s with the heat index value into the triple digits. Partly cloudy with lows into the upper 60s overnight. Strong to severe storms Saturday afternoon and evening. Highs near 90 degrees. I'm Storm Track 5 meteorologist Teresa Carter. 88.

Between the rush of the morning and the wind down at night, school days can feel like a blur. But 88.3 WCQR is with you every step of the way. 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
1: Quit! Stop! Now, there's a difference between those two words.
0: Okay.
1: There's a difference between quitting and knowing when to stop, because quitting is giving up.
0: Yeah.
1: Stopping is choosing differently. One comes from fear, like, I quit, I can't do it, not going to do it. The other comes from clarity of like, hey, I got to stop, collaborate, and listen right here. And do it differently. It's the same action, but it's a different source, and that matters. So know the difference between quitting and stopping.

0: Sometimes a song speaks to you unexpectedly in ways you can't describe. 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You start to feel the words being sung, and you never hear it the same way again. 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

0: Hey, this is Michael with 88.3 WCQR. And I love this next song coming up because it's a reminder, you know, God has authority over all things. You know, yeah, demons, that's not a very fun thing, but he had authority over them. He was able to cast them out, right? And if he has authority over things like that, well, yeah, he probably has authority over finances and, you know, jobs and things with houses and relational things. He has authority over all of that. And it's a reminder we can come to him handing those things. Once again, remembering and reminding ourselves that he loves us. And yes, he has all authority. Here is Josiah Queen up next with Demons.
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1: Hey, this is Michael with 88.3 WCQR. And join with me as we lift up our school prayer zone, school of the day, Hampton High School. Hey, God, we praise you for this day that you've given us. Every day is a gift from you, from the breath in our lungs, you know, from, you know, vehicles that can get us to point A to point B, to food and water that we can get readily, to health. And it's my prayer that we don't take these things for granted, but that we praise you, the giver of every good and perfect gift, and that you help us to utilize what you've given us for the freedom of your kingdom. But God, we like to lift up all of those over at Hampton High School today, the students and teachers. And for the students, it's my prayer that you're pouring into them, that you're helping them to grow, both, you know, on the social side of things, but also on the academic side of things as well. I pray that you're shaping and you're molding them into the young men and women that you want them to be, but ultimately helping them to see that their identity, it comes from you, that you value them, that you have great plans for them. And I pray that they live and lean into that daily. God, for the teachers, there's things happening in and out of the classroom. And so, God, I pray that you help them with any stressors that are going on. I pray that you give them energy for the day at hand. I pray that you're helping them with decisions inside and outside the school, whether it be with, you know, difficult students, or it be over finances or relationships, or, you know, whatever it may be. I pray that you give guidance. That you help equip them for what's at hand, but also help them to see the opportunities they have to lean in and make a difference in the lives of the students in front of them. But God, for those that are believers, may they be salt and light. For those that don't know you, may they soon come to call you Lord. But have your hand on each and every one of those over here at Hampton High School. May you work in their lives in mighty ways. But God, as always, to you be all glory and honor and praise. We pray this on your name, in Jesus' name. Amen.

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1: God has used WCQR in my life probably now for about 15 to 20 years. 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And that's been over the last 15, 20 years or longer and everything. So that's where it means a lot to me.
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Zephaniah 3:17. The Lord your God is with you, the mighty warrior who saves. He will take great delight in you. In his love, he will no longer rebuke you, but will rejoice over you with singing. 88.3 WCQR.

sometimes get a little obsessive about things, don't we? This is Michael with 88.3 WCQR. And it's me this time. I'm the one. So maybe it's not obsessive, but I love looking into things and trying to create things, and sometimes get hooked on something every once in a while, a project or a happening, or, you know, a piece of technology, whatever it may be. And as of late, it has been trying to create a good travel backpack kit, because I was looking at stuff. I love doing traveling. I loved when I went over to Greece a few years ago, going to Alaska, like stuff like that. And I was like, I want to do it in just a backpack. How can I do this well? And so I watched a whole bunch of videos. And when I say a bunch of videos, a whole bunch of videos. I've pared down like the size of my glasses. I found merino wool. Actually, I guess my dad technically found it, where, you know, you can actually exercise in this stuff and it doesn't stink. And I've tried and it works. So like I'm down to like 5 shirts and a couple pairs of pants. And I'm like, I am getting together what I am hoping to be a great and good travel backpack kit for, you know, years to come. But it's funny, the best laid plans. I was talking to Christian from the afternoon show this morning, and we were just kind of talking over stuff. He's like, oh, that's cool, the packing cubes and the, you know, the folded glasses and all that stuff. And I'm like, yeah, it is. He's like, you know what's going to happen? I said, what? He said, well, what's going to happen is you're going to get everything together, and then you're just really not going to travel anymore. And I'm like, yep, that's probably how it'll go, because such are things in life. But, you know, part of the joy is in the journey, and at least I'm having fun in the journey of creating a good travel backpack.

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1: WCQI. Partly sunny, hot, and humid. Chance for showers and thunderstorms this afternoon and evening. Some could be strong, producing gusty winds and heavy downpours. Highs in the mid-90s with the heat index value into the triple digits. Partly cloudy with lows into the upper 60s overnight. Strong to severe storms Saturday afternoon and evening. Highs near 90 degrees. I'm StormTrack 5 meteorologist Teresa Carter. 88.

Miracles happen every day. They just don't make the news. 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

Welcome in. This is Michael with 88.3 WCQR. And I just have to take a moment to say thank you because ministry is happening 365 days a year because of you. And so thank you to individuals like Missy from Elizabethan and Trisha from Elizabethan as well and Kristen over from Jonesboro and so many others who have partnered with the ministry in both praying and giving of yourselves to ensure that others will be reminded of the promises of God. And I love it. I was doing an interview here years ago, a close friend of the ministry, and they said, you know, as I read scripture, like I go, the primary cause, the primary thing I'm supposed to do is to make more of Jesus. And she said, whenever I give the WCQR, it's like a megaphone to the masses, like pointing back to who he is. And I was like, I love that because one, you know, a little bit of alliteration, megaphone to the masses. That sounds good. But two, it's true. We are made to glorify God. And one of the ways you have it is getting the promises and the truth of who he is out. And we do that individually as we walk through our lives. But also, you know, we can come alongside churches or ministries like WCQR to make him known. And so as we are nearing our fall fundraiser, under 3 weeks away from that, I want to thank you, first off, for those who've come alongside the ministry in the past, for those who've come alongside, you know, already as we're getting close here to fall fundraiser. But if, you know, God is moving you to step in and to be part of what he's doing in our community every day, all you have to do, make your way over to WCQR.org. Once you're there, you'll see a big old donate button. You can click on that to be part of what God is doing, be part of the stories, part of the songs. I'm part of the scripture, be part of what he is doing and the reminders coming over the airways 365 days a year.

0: Psalm 37:4 says, "Delight yourself in the Lord, and he will give you the desires of your heart."
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0: Delight ourselves in the Lord. This is just the kind of verse that is so often pulled out of context and turned into bad Christian decorations or even worse sermons. Delight yourself in the Lord and all your wishes will come true. Delight yourself in the Lord and get everything you've ever wanted. But we cannot ignore the context, which is responding to evil, and the premise, delighting in the Lord. Delighting in the Lord is an entire trajectory change, an entirely new motivation for us. It reframes and redirects and often completely replaces our desires. To delight in the Lord is to deeply recognize that apart from God, we have no good thing, and that He has the words of life. So where else would we go? This isn't about wish fulfillment. It's about joy and satisfaction with roots so deep that no evil can rob us of it. Does this sound idealistic and out of touch with the pains of reality? Consider that Jesus went to the cross, falsely sentenced, bearing the wrath of God for every sin, physically tortured. Why? For the joy set before him, Hebrews 12 tells us. He delighted in his Father. And we delight in the Father through Him.
1: Author-speaker Barnabas Piper is a pastor at Emmanuel Nashville. 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

Welcome in. This is Michael with 88.3 WCQR. And we'll say this as we go into the next song. I praise you when my day goes right. I praise you when there's pure chaos by nine. When I have lost my keys and spilled my drink and walked into a room and forgot how to think. My plans fall apart. My hair disagrees. I'm held together by prayer and caffeine. I might sometimes put all the weight on me, but thank God he still loves me perfectly.

0: perfectly.
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Hey, this is Michael with 88.3 WCQR, and guess what time it is? Why, yes, it might be time to plan a little bit of something over here for the weekend, because, you know, it is Labor Day weekend after all. But, you know, let's go ahead and put on our thinking caps, because it's also time for a little bit of Bible trivia. So you have your thinking caps on? Okay, here we go. Question for this round is this, and this one, it actually got me today. I was like, the question is this. What is the first sword mentioned in the Bible? Where is the first sword mentioned in the Bible? What context? Can you put it in context? Where is the first sword? I know. I saw the question and I was like, I have no idea. And I took a guess and I was very, very wrong. So once again, which sword is the first one mentioned in the Bible? Where do you find it? What's its context? Well, I'm going to go ahead and read it. It says this. In Genesis 3, verse 24, he drove out the man, and at the east of the Garden of Eden, he placed the cherubim and a flaming sword that turned away to guard the way to the tree of life. My brain completely skipped over that. So if you said the sword that was placed in to guard the Garden of Eden, congratulations. You know your stuff. If not, no worries. You'll have a chance next time we're back with Bible Trivia.

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1: God has used 88.3 in my life in so many ways. 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My father-in-law had something. It was an infection, or they were worried it was a tumor at some point in his brain. And a song came on that was just, like, I sent it to our whole family and was like, guys, this is my prayer through this whole thing. And it was just so powerful to me in that moment.
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Nahum 1:7. The Lord is good, a refuge in times of trouble. He cares for those who trust in Him. 88.3 WCQR.

Welcome in. This is Michael with 88.3 WCQR, and today's power verse comes over from Isaiah 55:8-9. And I love this verse because I need this reminder, you know, quite frequently. For my thoughts are not your thoughts, neither are your ways my ways, declares the Lord. For as the heavens are higher than the earth, so are my ways higher than your ways and my thoughts than your thoughts. And, you know, whenever I read this, I'm like, God thinks he's smarter than me, does he? And you're like, yeah, actually he does. But you know, while we know God knows more than us, we sometimes have to be reminded that because we go through like hardship or seasons of our life that just don't really make sense. And we're like, why can't I understand what's happening? And the very simple and direct answer is because we are not God. And actually, if I understood everything that God was doing, if I understood all the decisions he's made throughout the course of history, I would in fact be God. And so I'm not, you know, newsflash. But God, he knows what he's doing. And honestly, if we could see everything that he was doing, we would probably want everything to turn out exactly the way it did if we knew everything that he knows. But while I'm not as smart as him, I will go ahead and say this. The defining thing of our lives is that we fell into sin. We deserve separation from him, but he provided a way as he sent his son to lay down his life for you and for me. And because of that, we have hope, not just in today, but hope going forward to being in a heaven, a perfect heaven with him in the future because of what he's done. And you know what? That's true regardless of what's happening and what I understand here in my day to day. Once again, wonderful reminder from Isaiah 55:8-9. For my thoughts are not your thoughts, neither are your ways my ways, declares the Lord. For as the heavens are higher than the earth, so are my ways higher than your ways and my thoughts

partly sunny, hot, and humid. Chance for showers and thunderstorms this afternoon and evening. Some could be strong, producing gusty winds and heavy downpours. Highs in the mid-90s with the heat index value into the triple digits. Partly cloudy with lows into the upper 60s overnight. Strong to severe storms Saturday afternoon and evening. Highs near 90 degrees. I'm StormTrack 5 meteorologist Teresa Carter. 80.

Psalm 118. The Lord is my strength and song, and he has become my salvation. Keep singing along with 88.3 WCQR.

And not all heroes wear capes. This is Michael with 88.3 WCQR. Sometimes they say my pleasure and wear a Chick-fil-A shirt. And so such is the case over with Zach. I think his name is pronounced Kakenzie, better known as Cowboy. What a nickname. As he was working a lunch rush, he heard a father screaming from the drive-thru. And so, you know, he could have been kind of passive in the moment, but he was an Eagle Scout. He was ready to jump into these moments. And so he ran out and he found the kid had somehow got a seatbelt wrapped around his neck and it had kind of locked in place. And so being quick thinking, he was like, hey, I'm getting scissors. He went and got those. He cut through the seatbelt and, you know, potentially saved this kiddo's life. And so that's a moment of quick thinking that is absolutely beautiful. And while that makes sense in the moment, you're like, yeah, scissors, that makes sense. It is so much harder to do things that are needed in moments of crisis. And so what a wonderful, wonderful story of an individual, you know, using a little bit of his level-headed training over from the Eagle Scouts to step in and potentially save a life for that kiddo and, you know, get him some nuggets on top of it.

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1: 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I am the director of Agape Christian Mission. 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And we have a clinic that serves malnourished as well as nutritional meals for our school kids each day. You can find out more about this amazing mission by going to our website, agapechristianmission.org.
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Yeah, let me tell you about my Jesus. This is Michael with 88.3 WCQR, and that's what it's about. It's about making Jesus known and the opportunities that it's in front of us. And we're thankful for songs like that from Ann Wilson and, you know, Phil Wickham. And, well, I guess honestly, all of them, because they're all helping point back to him, the reminders of his promises and encouragement in the seasons that we need it. But I tell you what, a lot of those songs over the years that point back to those reminders, and I like to find one and throw back ones every day, bring it back for yet another spin on radio. So stick around another 10 minutes or so, and we'll be getting into that throwback song for the day. But let's keep things going. Up next, Phil Wickham and Crowder. Here they are with It Really Is Amazing Grace.

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This is my song. Praising my Savior all the day long. 88.3 WCQR.

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Hey, this is Michael with 88.3 WCQR, and it is time for an oldie but a goodie. So many wonderful, beautiful Christian songs have come out over the years. I love taking a little bit of time to reflect on one every single day. And so with that being said, on to the song and the artist here for this afternoon. But this is one of the most accomplished CCM artists, contemporary Christian artists over in the industry. And, you know, 50 career number one singles, pretty incredible. 5 Grammy Awards, also incredible. 11 million albums sold actually over that. Pretty incredible. This song in particular, though, it's fun. It ended up being his 28th number one Christian radio song. But something was a little bit different for it because it was not released on one of his normal albums. He actually had a greatest hits album that was released, I guess it was over in like 1997, somewhere around in there. And, you know, people got the greatest hits album, you know, expecting to look back over things of the past. And the very first song on it was this one, you know, looking a little bit more to the future, which is such a creative, you know, way of going about things. We're going to celebrate what's in the past, but actually we're also celebrating what's in the future. And this was the celebrating of the future, because it's a reminder for us as Christians that, you know, whatever has been accomplished so far in this life, or, you know, whatever hard things have happened so far in this life, we still have a little ways to go before we're in a perfect heaven with a perfect Jesus. And so the encouragement is to persevere because, like I said, there's a little bit of a walk still here in front of us. And so without further ado, we're going to go ahead and step into this wonderful song. Once again, came out over in the year 1997. And honestly, it's one that I didn't fully know about. And I listened to it. I was like, oh, okay. I think I've heard this a couple of times still. This is his 28th number one single. And it's over from Stephen Curtis Chapman. Here he is with Not Home Yet.

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1: Some mornings coming in to work, I'm not having a great day, and I just know that God is using your all's music to change my day, to change my outlook. And there was even a day the first week of school that if my little Honda could have done a burnout out of the parking lot, I hate to say this, but I believe it would have. I just was ready to go and turn on the ignition, what's blaring on the radio, but the song that says, I'm so blessed, and just keeps repeating it. So God really is like, you know, chill out. You're blessed. You've got this. I'm going to get you through it.
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0: My name is Dale Kelly. I was born and raised in Big Stone Gap, Virginia. Been in Kingsport for about the last 37 years or so. I would encourage, you know, anybody listening to WCQR that is not a donor to think about that and just, you know, look at the impact that this station has on you personally and in our community. That's kind of what I thought about. You know, I heard y'all going through your fundraising campaign and, you know, sharing your stories, and, you know, you wouldn't be here without support of your listeners. And, you know, just to think of, if we don't support you, we don't have that message out there that somebody may need to hear. You know, just how important that is for us to step up. And God has blessed us financially. And so how do we use those gifts, you know, either through our local church or, you know, a charity or through a radio station? And so I just thought it was important that I needed to step up and kind of support you all for the support y'all have given me, you know, over the last couple of years.
1: 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people who have come before you going, hey, we believe that Jesus is worth it, and as stewards, we're going to utilize, you know, some of what he's given to keep this thing going so others can be pointing back the reminders of who Jesus is. And I tell you what, we get to hear stories of how people are doing that. They're playing it in their businesses. I've stepped into some of those businesses, and I'm like, oh, you know, there's Christian Amanda. We've had individuals be like, hey, you know, I'm kind of in a cubicle, and I'm playing it so that those next to me, they can hear the messages. I mean, I was working at Enterprise Holdings, and we had a car prep that would go and turn all of the radio stations to 88.3, because in his words, you never know where Jesus might find somebody. It's just wonderful, and we will never fully know how God utilized that until someday we're in a perfect you know, heaven with our perfect Lord and Savior Jesus. And so as we're nearing our fall fundraiser, just, you know, under 3 weeks away, I want to encourage you to, one, be praying, because we know God is in control, but also you could come over to WCQR.org here today to either sign up to volunteer, because we always want a few more volunteers, but you can also give, and in doing so, know that you're building that challenge fund for people to give over during the fall fundraiser, but you're also helping do what is most important, and that's point others in our community back to Jesus.

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1: WCQI. Partly sunny, hot, and humid. Chance for showers and thunderstorms this afternoon and evening. Some could be strong, producing gusty winds and heavy downpours. Highs in the mid-90s with the heat index value into the triple digits. Partly cloudy with lows into the upper 60s overnight. Strong to severe storms Saturday afternoon and evening. Highs near 90 degrees. I'm Storm Track 5 meteorologist Teresa Carter. 88.

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Thank you for letting the songs on 88.3 WCQR be part of your story.

About 20 to 25% of the general population are chronic procrastinators. Hey, this is Michael with 88.3 WCQR, which means, you know, one in five or one in four. There's a very good chance that you know a few. But it goes further than that, because nearly 80 to 95% of people admit to putting things off at least some of the time. And I'm going to go ahead and say that last 5%, they're liars. Those people are liars. Everybody procrastinates sometimes. But, you know, there's negative connotations with procrastination, which is why while this changes literally nothing, I like to refer to it in this way. If you go, Michael, are you going to procrastinate? I'm like, yeah, no, future Michael's going to take care of that, right? Future Michael will take care of the task. You know, future Michael will take out the garbage. Future Michael will go on the run that he so desperately needs to go on. Because, you know, while it doesn't change anything, at least it sounds better. But, you know, while future Michael might be very productive or not so much, I can tell you this. When present Michael says that future Michael's going to do something, I can promise you that future Michael's not going to care much for the decisions of that past Michael decided to push off.

0: 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We're looking for some faithful, friendly people to answer calls during our fundraiser. 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

Hey, this is Michael with 88.3 WCQR. And you know, over in Thessalonians, we get that verse like pray without ceasing. And it's an important verse and it tells us to come to God about everything. And you're like, yeah, that makes sense. We should do that. But I want to ask you this question. You can answer this yourself. What do you tell your best friend about? And I'll go ahead and tell you, whenever it comes to best friends, usually they know a little bit about everything that's happening in our life. You're looking to buy a house, they know about it, right? If you're going through some drama at work, like they probably know about that as well. Like sickness, stuff going on, well, you've probably kind of mentioned that stuff to them as well. And that goes all the way from the big things in life to the small things in life. Like your best friend knows about it. Because, you know, that's kind of what a relationship looks like. It's that communication. You know, it's the same thing with God, except do they know as much? Well, I mean, I know he knows as much, but do we tell him as much as we do our best friends about what's going on in our lives? When we get that verse, you know, about praying without ceasing, like we can come to the creator of the universe about literally anything at any time because he's available and he hears us. And he knows what needs to happen, and he can change things in a moment. And so I want to encourage you today, as I encourage myself, let's spend time, you know, talking to God, not just when things are going wrong, but when things are going right, because that's what we do with good friends too, right? Or whenever it's decisions that sometimes we don't even think about as like spiritual decisions, like, you know, buying a house, where that ends up being at, or, making friends in a place, or, you know, what job, should I move to a different job? Let's take all of those before God, because when he breathes on the situation, he brings life and direction. And, you know, the creator of the universe, he wants to hear from us.

Psalm 96 says, "Oh, sing to the Lord a new song. Sing to the Lord, all the earth." 88.3 WCQR.

It's back to school season, so make a point to slow down, watch for buses, and keep your eyes open for little feet crossing the street. Stay safe and keep the encouragement going with 88.3 WCQR.

I saw this question posed the other day. What is something that you imagine going a certain way and it never turns out that way? This is Michael with 88.3 WCQR. And I don't think it's never turns out that way for me. But at the same time, it rarely turns out exactly how I want it to. And what I'm talking about is coffee productive days. And so I love just planning down in a coffee shop for like 4 or 5 hours. It's honestly one of my favorite things to do. But I tell myself this in my mind. I'm like, my most productive times are when I'm sitting in a coffee shop. And this is a lie that I've told myself over and over and over again. I guess, you know, given some days I do have just crazy productive days as I plant down. But other days still, I plant in the coffee shop and I'm like, this is going to be productive. I'm going to do great things. And I get like 25% of what I need done. And I end up talking to a bunch of people as they bump into me. I'm like, I haven't seen you in a while. Chat. And you know, while I am lying to myself sometimes about how productive I'm going to be, I will say that working in a coffee shop has always been far more enjoyable for me. And, you know, catching up with people, I think that's an added bonus on top of it. It's one of those things that might not be completely true. It's not going to stop me from telling myself that.

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0: Hey, this is Michael with 88.3 WCQR, and up next, a song over here from Josiah Queen called Demons, and which is a wonderful name for a song, right? So it's weird introducing it sometimes. But, you know, if I was thinking about this the other day, whenever you're looking at things that are scary in life, demons, probably seems like one of those big ones. Like, that seems about as terrifying as we could go if we're leaning into that. But what other things are scary in life? Well, sometimes financial distress is a little bit scary. Sometimes health scares are a little bit scary. Sometimes weather. I mean, we have had some gully washers over here, I feel like, the last little bit. Sometimes weather can be scary as well. Having enough food, that's a scary thing. Whenever we're looking at all of these things that can be terrifying, most of which, you know, like I said, I put demons at the top of that list. but when you're looking at all these things, we have this reminder over in Matthew in chapter 28, all authority has been given to me in heaven and earth. Go therefore make disciples of all nations, baptizing them in the name of the Father, the Son, the Holy Spirit, teaching them all I've commanded you. And remember, I'm with you always, even to the ends of the earth. And you go, what exactly does that have to do with, you know, demons and all those other scary things? Well, God has authority over them. You look in the New Testament, and what do? He chased out demons, right? He actually provided food for others. He calmed storms. He healed people from ailments. And so, like, we look at all the things we can be afraid of, and God has shown that he has authority over them, which is why he can make this command to follow him and make more of him. Because it's like, hey, at the end of the day, all that other scary stuff, it doesn't really matter in the grand scheme, because God is holding it in his hands and we can come to him about anything. So remember that today. Whatever's on your plate, whatever's in front of you, God has all authority. And that's why we can hope and keep pressing on unafraid.
1: Oh,

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1: Live! Partly sunny, hot, and humid. Chance for showers and thunderstorms this afternoon and evening. Some could be strong, producing gusty winds and heavy downpours. Highs in the mid-90s with the heat index value into the triple digits. Partly cloudy with lows into the upper 60s overnight. Strong to severe storms Saturday afternoon and evening. Highs near 90 degrees. I'm StormTrack 5 meteorologist Teresa Carter. 88.

At 88.3 WCQR, we believe God is at work every day. Sometimes in big, life-changing ways. Sometimes in quiet moments we almost miss. Your story shows God's faithfulness and lifts up a song that will never get old.

0: Hey, this is Michael with 88.3 WCQR, and up next, one of the newer songs have made it over here into rotation. This one from a group that maybe you've heard a few from, For King and Country, with What If I Told You. And, you know, as we go into newer songs, I like hearing a little bit from the artist and kind of where their heart was and how they ended up getting there in the creative process. And so let's go ahead and hear from them as we step into this new next one.
1: When we were writing a song, I had arrived at the studio with one of those kind of heavy hearts, heavy hearted days. And I said to the guys, I just said, you know, what do you do when you don't feel good enough? And at the end of the day, I think we need a little encouragement on those days. And so when the chorus says, if you need a shoulder, I can be it, that's coming from God's perspective to you, because he will be the comfort when you need it. That is what this song is all about.

0: On the night you fall in all the pieces, you can bring your lonely heart to Jesus. What if I told you that I believe it?
1: Sometimes a song speaks to you unexpectedly in ways you can't describe. You might hear it 1,000 times and sing because you know the words, and then one day it will just hit different. You start to feel the words being sung, and you never hear it the same way again. 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

Hey, this is Michael with 88.3 WCQR, and you know, the truth is that the encouragement and songs like Megan Woods, the truth, it happens because of people like you. And it has continued on since 1997, individuals like giving of themselves and praying and volunteering so that, you know, the little ones in the back seats, they can soak up the goodness of God. But so, you know, a little bit older ones in the front seats, they can also soak up the goodness of God as well. And I tell you what, I was a kiddo that listened to 88.3. There in portions of my younger years, and that was only made possible because of people who came before. And so it's such an incredible thing when the body of Christ comes together and how God utilizes that. But as we're sitting here, you know, on the cusp of fall fundraiser, you know, under 3 weeks away, I just want to, thank you for those who have already given going into fundraiser, for those who are praying, and for those who are volunteering. But also, I want to invite you to be part of it as well, because you can come over the WCQR.org here today. And in doing so, you'll see a wonderful banner that invites you in to be a volunteer. So you can do that. And we would love to have you come over and support in that way. Or you can go ahead and step in and give before the fundraiser even starts. And in doing so, help build that challenge fund, which encourages others to give as we go through fall fundraiser. Once again, thank you for those who have stepped in and given of yourselves so that others can be reminded of Jesus as we go throughout the course of the year. We cannot do it without you being part of the WCQR family.

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Ah, sometimes you gotta cheat the exercise system. This is Michael with 88.3 WCQR. And I've shared this on here before, but I have a workout watch, and I love that it plans, the exercises and stuff for me, because honestly, sometimes I need a little bit of, motivation. And so when I wake up in the morning, it's like, hey, you're running 45 minutes a day. You're gonna be doing sprint work from these times. I'm like, oh, this is helpful. Oh, and today is a weight day. Oh, cool. But every once in a while, my one qualm with it is in my weekly plan, it just plans something and I'm like, that's a lot. Mainly I work out like an hour increments in the morning, but occasionally I'll be like, you're going to do a 45 minute run and then you're going to lift weights for an hour. And I'm like, I don't have time for that. I'd have to wake up so early. And so here's my cheating method for that. And I have found that if instead of working out in the morning on the day prior to an overscheduled day, I work out late in the evening, that it will change kind of what I have to do in the morning. And so, for example, here Wednesday into Thursday, I saw Thursday was going to be an hour and 45 minutes of workout. Not having time for that. So I skipped my morning workout on Wednesday. And when it got to Wednesday night, like really late, I went and did a 45 minute run. And what do you know? I wake up in the morning and it's like, it doesn't look like you're well rested. So you're only going to work out for a half an hour of the day. And I'm like, ha ha ha, muhahaha. This worked out perfectly. So, with AI stuff and how all of that goes with scheduling, eventually I think my watch will probably know what I'm doing and like find a way to work it out of it. But it hasn't figured it out yet. And so I will continue to do this to self-manage the workouts days that are a little bit too heavily scheduled.

0: Forgiving does this.
1: I lost my mom in January and my dad in March. So it really was a tough year. I battled depression and anxiety extremely bad. I'm a recovering alcoholic and a veteran, and I've dealt with some mental problems before that, but it got very serious. And these songs that I've listened to, you know, for instance, Brighter Days, those brighter days truly came. And I know that my mom and dad are in a better place, way better than where we're at. And it shows me God does these things for a reason. And I know I've got God on my side, and it's unreal. You guys try to bring light to the darkness when people are in tough spots, or even if they're in good spots, bringing the glory to God that he deserves. And you guys help us understand that through music.
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Welcome in. This is Michael with 88.3 WCQR, and a friendly reminder as we are working our way over, well, actually, we're here in the weekend, and almost essentially, right? We can round up at least. But reminder for those who are off over here on Labor Day, which is coming up over here on Monday, reminder, because you're off, there might be other people that are off. So make sure to check around for businesses and stuff that you're planning maybe to go to go, hey, are they in fact open before you make the journey over? I've run into that at least a few times over the years. It doesn't hurt to double check to save you a little bit of time before a drive. And so, but I hope that you have a wonderful weekend, whether you're working over here during Labor Day or get a little extra time off. But hey, let's keep things rolling. Up next, let's go with Micah Tyler. Here he is with

0: Big Lee.
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2: WCQI. Partly sunny, hot, and humid. Chance for showers and thunderstorms this afternoon and evening. Some could be strong, producing gusty winds and heavy downpours. Highs in the mid-90s with the heat index value into the triple digits. Partly cloudy with lows into the upper 60s overnight. Strong to severe storms Saturday afternoon and evening. Highs near 90 degrees. I'm Storm Track 5 meteorologist Teresa Carter. 88.

0: Hey, this is Michael with 88.3 WCQR, and it is time for a game that we like to call Top 5. And so if you've never participated in Top 5 before, this is how it goes. I'm going to pose a question to you. You have the duration of the next song to come up with your Top 5 answers. And we usually say you get 3 out of 5. We're going to chalk that up as a win for the day. Though compete against yourself from varying days, compete against neighbors, friends, siblings, I mean, whoever it may be. Competition makes things more fun. But with that being said, are you ready for your question for Top 5 today? Okay, here we go. The question this round is this: what are the top 5 largest Caribbean islands? And before you sit there and go, I don't know Caribbean. Yes, you do. I believe in you. You can come up with this. And most of them, I'll go ahead and say, most of them are also the name of a country. So there's your little hint in there. What are the top 5 largest Caribbean islands? And as you're mulling that over, we're going to step into a wonderful song from Seth Slater. Here he is with Won't Start Now.
1: I've never seen a morning the sun forgot to rise, in every single detail you're faithful every time.

Welcome in. This is Michael with 88.3 WCQR. And on the front end of that song, the question was posed for top five of the day. What are the top five largest Caribbean islands? And so you had some time to think it over. Like I said, the hint on it was a good number of them are countries. And actually, you know, four of them to be exact. And so with that being said, we'll see how you ended up doing here this round. So top five largest Caribbean islands. Okay, so here we go. In fifth place, we have Trinidad. And, you know, that it barely came in fifth in that position. Actually, had some I worked with for years that was over from Trinidad. In fourth spot, we have Puerto Rico, coming in at about 3,424 square miles. In third place, Jamaica, coming in at about 4,240 square miles. Next, now this was the tough one. It's not the name of a country, but the name of the island is Hispaniola. And it is a combination of two countries, the Dominican Republic and Haiti. It comes in at about 29,000 square miles. And what is the largest island over in the Caribbean? Well, that would be Cuba, coming in at a whopping 40,852 square miles. And so if you ended up getting three out of five this time, congratulations, you know your stuff. If not, no worries. You'll have a chance next time we're back with top five.

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1: Oh, so corny.
0: But they're dad jokes. It's time for the dad joke of the day.
1: Happy Friday. Mm-hmm. One of the reasons I look forward to Friday, it gives me a 2-day break from Christian's dad jokes of the day. Boom.
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1: 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What?
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2: To Hampton, Tennessee, to Hampton High School, home of the Bulldogs. 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Yes, there at Hampton High School.
1: You do. 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So we know it is going to be a big night there. Their first time back after the floods as well. 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

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Y'all, this is not the same woman who raised me and my childhood would like to speak with a manager, please.

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1: Chance for showers and thunderstorms this evening. Some could be strong. Partly cloudy with lows into the upper 60s overnight. Strong to severe thunderstorms Saturday afternoon and evening. Highs near 90 degrees. Upper 80s Sunday with a chance for thundershowers. Overnight lows into the upper 60s to near 70. Mid 80s for Labor Day with a small chance for a thundershower. I'm Storm Track 5 meteorologist Teresa Carter. 88.

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0: What's the last Bible verse you read and you thought, Lord, thank you so much that this scripture is true? Mm. Good afternoon, Christian and Amanda with you on WCQR.
1: And so today's power verse is from Isaiah 55, verse 8 and 9. It says, for my thoughts are not your thoughts, neither are your ways my ways, declares the Lord. For as the heavens are higher than the earth, so are my ways higher than your ways, and my thoughts are higher than your thoughts. And oh my goodness, that is something to be thankful for today. Mm-hmm.

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1: Hey, my name is Linda Lahr. I am the director of Agape Christian Mission. 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And we have a clinic that serves malnourished as well as nutritional meals for our school kids each day. 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

0: You don't have to wait. Thanks for joining us this afternoon. You're listening to Christian and Amanda here on WCQR. And our fall fundraiser is starting here in just a few weeks. But you do not have to wait until then to get involved. You can go ahead and do so now.
1: And we want to say thank you to all of our monthly donors. Those of you who give every single month, your thumbprint is on every song, every story. And as we are praying, planning and prepping for our fall fundraiser event, which is now less than 3 weeks away, one of our prayers is that we see that monthly giving family grow.
0: Yeah.
1: Because that means more ministry. And so if you've been praying about how you want to get involved, how God is leading you, because we get it too, not everybody's called to give.
0: Yeah, for sure.
1: And we understand that. But if you feel that nudge on your heart and you want to be a provider for this ministry every single month, oh my goodness, what a blessing you would be to be a part of the monthly giving family.

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1: Think about Zacchaeus from the Bible, and we see Zacchaeus' story in the New Testament there in the book of Luke. Way before Zacchaeus wanted to see Jesus, a tree had to be planted to meet his needs. And if you go back to Luke, you know, just to kind of refresh your memory a little bit, maybe you're not familiar with this story. It says there in chapter 19, a man there was there by the name of Zacchaeus, a chief tax collector, which all means he was not very favored during that time. He wanted to see who Jesus was, but because he was short, he could not see over the crowd. So he ran ahead and climbed a sycamore fig tree to see him, since Jesus was coming that way. And y'all, I know this story. I even know the song. I learned it in Sunday school when I was a little girl about Zacchaeus. But I've read this. I was like, this is so true. I have never thought that God had somebody plant that sycamore tree, not years, generations before Zacchaeus even came across that tree. Incredible. And it's that reminder, this divine appointment highlights and shows that God's always working. We may not always see it right now in this moment, but he's planting seeds every day for you and for others. And here's the cool thing. He may be using you or wanting to use you to help him plant those seeds.

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1: God has used 88.3 in my life in so many ways. 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My father-in-law had something. It was an infection, or they were worried it was a tumor at some point in his brain. And a song came on that was just like, I sent it to our whole family and was like, guys, this is my prayer through this whole thing. And it was just so powerful to me in that moment.
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0: No matter how your day's going, good or bad, we all need a little bit of Jesus this afternoon. 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
1: And we ask God to change the situation that we're in a lot of times. But sometimes we don't realize that God has put us in that situation to change

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1: Chance for showers and thunderstorms this evening. Some could be strong. Partly cloudy with lows into the upper 60s overnight. Strong to severe thunderstorms Saturday afternoon and evening. Highs near 90 degrees. Upper 80s Sunday with a chance for thundershowers. Overnight lows into the upper 60s to near 70. Mid 80s for Labor Day with a small chance for a thundershower. I'm Storm Track 5 meteorologist Teresa Carter. 80.

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0: if you look at everyone in the Bible, you know, outside of Jesus, they were all broken people. 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
1: And aren't you grateful that the Bible does not hide the failures and the sin of those who were used in mighty ways? Because those that God chose, when you even look at the disciples, they struggled with their sin and the hardships of life. But despite their imperfections, God still did amazing things, because God does not wait for perfect people. Mm-hmm. He uses the broken, the flawed, the weary, because his strength shines bright in your weakness.

0: 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We're looking for some faithful, friendly people to answer calls during our fundraiser. 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

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The Lord is my strength and song, and he has become my salvation. 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

0: Do you find yourself like me sometimes taking for granted that we really know what we're talking about? Mm. We are Christian and Amanda on WCQR, and I'm going to full-heartedly admit this, and one of those things is the phrase, God's will.
1: Mm.
0: We say that a lot. We pray that a lot. Y'all, you have heard those two words from my mouth on this radio station a lot. But sometimes when we slow down and we think, what exactly is that? We say God's will. And so I wanted to dig a little bit deeper with you today on this. And, you know, God's will refers to His purpose, His design, His commands for all of creation, for all of you, and how we do that, how we see that, how we understand it is we pray. We read His word, because we're not always going to understand God's will, but we can seek it through prayer in so many other ways.
1: And when we think about God's will too, most of us, we think about what He wants us to do.
0: Mm-hmm.
1: But God's will is not just about what you do. It's also about who you are becoming. Because before God guides your steps, He wants to shape your character. He wants to shape your character.
2: Oh.

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Praising my Savior all the day long. 88.3 WCQR.

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0: Christian and Amanda here on Listener Supported, 88.3 WCQR. And we say Listener Supported because we are not a normal radio station. We are 100% supported by you, by our community, which means every song that you hear, every story is because someone gave to make it happen. And we do that primarily through a couple fundraisers a year, which is one of our fundraisers coming up here in just a few weeks.
1: No.
0: It's kind of crazy to think that it is about to be fall.
1: Less than 3 weeks away from day one of our fall fundraiser. Our theme this year, This Is My Story, This Is My Song. And many of you hear that phrase and you go back to one of your probably favorite hymns, a hymn that you sang in church, or even the Big Daddy Weave song, My Story. And in that song, it says, if I told you my story, you would hear hope, you would hear love, and you would hear life. Mm. And our prayer, that's what you hear here on WCQR. You hear hope, love, and life.
0: Amen.
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2: 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So God really is like, you know, chill out. You're blessed. You've got this. I'm going to get you through it.
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0: What's the last email you got where the subject line, it just made you click it? You're listening to Christian and Amanda here on WCQR.
1: I got an email. Mm-hmm. The subject line says, the best drink to make you go number two. Mm. We'll say that to be radio friendly. To make you go to the bathroom, mm-hmm. number two. Well, y'all, of course you know I'm going to click on it. Like, yes, please. But then you click on it, and do you ever find yourself disappointed?
0: Mm.
1: I was highly disappointed.
0: Okay. Were you hoping for, like, some extravagant drink
1: that just, like... I was looking for the wonder...
0: What kind of juice do I need?
1: I know, like, I figured it was some kind of juice or concoction or something.
0: Mm.
1: They said water, y'all.
0: If you don't drink enough water,
1: yeah. then you're not going to be able to go number two. I get that. But I'm like...
0: What if you do drink enough water?
1: Like, if
0: What's
1: I add
0: next?
1: Some coffee beans to that water, maybe that's my solution. Mm-hmm. But yeah, I was like...

Chance for showers and thunderstorms this evening. Some could be strong. Partly cloudy with lows into the upper 60s overnight. Strong to severe thunderstorms Saturday afternoon and evening. Highs near 90 degrees. Upper 80s Sunday with a chance for thunder showers. Overnight lows into the upper 60s to near 70. Mid 80s for Labor Day with a small chance for a thunder shower. I'm Storm Track 5 meteorologist Teresa Carter. 80.

Isaiah 55:6. Seek the Lord while he may be found. 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

0: Each morning, God deposits 86,400 seconds into our bank of time, but nothing carries over to the next day, so spend it well. You're listening to Christian and Amanda here on WCQR.
1: Do you ever find yourself thinking, how can I get through this day? Do you find yourself asking that question more than this question? How can I steward this day for eternal purposes? Meaning, what are you doing today? Have you done anything today? Or even looking ahead to the weekend, is what can you do today with your time for eternal purposes, sharing the gospel? Because you see, time works different than our material wealth, right? Because material wealth can be saved, you can invest it for future returns, but time operates differently. We can't stockpile it for busy seasons, or like Christian said, you can't carry it over tomorrow. Each day you are given by God a new, fresh amount of time. But you also are given choices that you can make with that time. So while we often think about wasting time on trivial matters, I'm pointing the finger to myself, y'all, perhaps the greatest tragedy is investing in pursuits that matter today, but hold little significance when you think of time as eternity. So the question again, how are you investing today's divine deposit?

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0: do you look when you're trying to find, you know, maybe some stability? You're listening to Christian and Amanda here on WCQR. And in the Bible, in the book of Isaiah, chapter 26, verse 4, it says, "Trust in the Lord forever, for the Lord God is an everlasting rock."
1: When life feels chaotic or overwhelming, it is absolutely natural for you, for me, to look for stability in maybe our finances, our own abilities, our jobs, our kids, those temporarily worldly comforts. This verse in Isaiah reminds you and me that these things will eventually shift.
0: Yeah.
1: They're always going to change, y'all. The word translated as rock here implies a massive, immovable cliff or fortress. So to say to trust in the Lord forever, that He is our rock, means you and I need to make daily, lifelong commitment to rely on God's character, mm-hmm. His goodness, rather than our limited understanding and these things that are going to always change. So today, when that anxiety and that stress starts to creep in and tempt you to panic, to fear, intentionally shift your focus to God, mm-hmm. and His strength and His goodness, because He is the everlasting rock, and your faith has a firm

0: perfectly.
1: Psalm 96 says, "Oh, sing to the Lord a new song. 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

Between the rush of the morning and the wind down at night, school days can feel like a blur. But 88.3 WCQR is with you every step of the way. Uplifting music, a word of inspiration, and a reminder that God is present in every part of your day.

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1: And we love getting your gifts and you say thank you. Mm-hmm. Now, here's the thing. I'll also love when you say thank you to us as a WCQR team, but then we get to remind you, don't say thank you to us. We want to say thank you to you because of your giving. You make this ministry happen. You see, me and Christian, we're just the mouthpiece. We get to get on here every day and talk about Jesus and play these songs that you love. But that only happens when you give. And we want to say thank you to Jill from Elizabethan. She got involved yesterday at making an early gift for our fall fundraising event. Now, Jill went online to WCQR.org and made her gift there. And she said this. She said, thank you for your service to our Lord and Savior and for always encouraging everyone to depend on Jesus to help us through the good and the bad times. Well, Jill, like I said, we're just the mouthpiece girl. Mm-hmm. You make this ministry happen for you and for somebody else with that gift. So thank you.

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0: On today's episode of Being a Parent, the parenting rule book changes, or maybe just gets thrown away when you become a grandparent. 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
1: Growing up, I was never allowed to eat in the living room. 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
0: Mm, yeah.
1: And now my kids eat powdered donuts on the couch while holding a juice box sideways. 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Y'all, this is not the same woman who raised me and my childhood. Would like to speak with a manager, please.

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1: WCQI. Chance for showers and thunderstorms this evening. Some could be strong. Partly cloudy with lows into the upper 60s overnight. Strong to severe thunderstorms Saturday afternoon and evening. Highs near 90 degrees. Upper 80s Sunday with a chance for thunder showers. Overnight lows into the upper 60s to near 70. Mid 80s for Labor Day with a small chance for a thunder shower. I'm Storm Track 5 meteorologist Teresa Carter. 88.

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0: What's the last Bible verse you read and you thought, Lord, thank you so much that this scripture is true? Mm. Good afternoon, Christian and Amanda with you on WCQR.
1: And so today's power verse is from Isaiah 55, verse 8 and 9. It says, for my thoughts are not your thoughts, neither are your ways my ways, declares the Lord. For as the heavens are higher than the earth, so are my ways higher than your ways, and my thoughts are higher than your thoughts. And oh my goodness, that is something to be thankful for today. Mm-hmm.

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1: I lost my mom in January and my dad in March. So it really was a tough year. I battled depression and anxiety extremely bad. I'm a recovering alcoholic and a veteran, and I've dealt with some mental problems before that, but it got very serious. And these songs that I've listened to, you know, for instance, Brighter Days, those brighter days truly came. And I know that my mom and dad are in a better place, way better than where we're at. And it shows me God does these things for a reason. And I know I've got God on my side, and it's unreal. You guys try to bring light to the darkness when people are in tough spots, or even if they're in good spots, bringing the glory to God that he deserves. And you guys help us understand that through music.
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Zephaniah 3:17. The Lord your God is with you, the mighty warrior who saves. He will take great delight in you. In his love, he will no longer rebuke you, but will rejoice over you with singing. 88.3 WCQR.

Psalm 66 says, "Come and hear, and I will declare what he has done for my soul." 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

Chance for showers and thunderstorms this evening. Some could be strong. Partly cloudy with lows into the upper 60s overnight. Strong to severe thunderstorms Saturday afternoon and evening. Highs near 90 degrees. Upper 80s Sunday with a chance for thunder showers. Overnight lows into the upper 60s to near 70. Mid 80s for Labor Day with a small chance for a thunder shower. I'm Storm Track 5 meteorologist Teresa Carter. 88.

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0: Psalm 30 verse 11 tells us, "You have turned for me my mourning into dancing. You have loosed my sackcloth and clothed me with gladness."
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0: Today, some of you are bearing the weight of mortality right now. You have lost a loved one or are facing the loss of one. You have received a dire diagnosis. Death is your prevailing reality. Grief and fear are your constant companions. You are carrying this crushing weight daily. Friend, Jesus can turn your mourning into dancing too. This promise is not limited to temporal problems. It is eternal and immortal and miraculous. Jesus himself said that he will wipe away every tear from their eyes, and death shall be no more. Neither shall there be mourning, nor crying, nor pain any more, for the former things have passed away. And he said, "I am the resurrection and the life. Whoever believes in me, though he die, yet shall he live." Jesus went through death to conquer death and redeem the mortal. He will right all wrongs and redeem all sorrows, past, present, and future. He promised as much, and he guaranteed it with his very life. We believe that joy comes with the morning, and we know that the Son of Righteousness will rise. So we live and hope and cling to him.
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He cares for those who trust in Him. 88.3 WCQR.